yo-yo is a no-no of a monumental kind. If playing with your string happens to be your thing, it's easy to say to both, oh, never mind.

0: speak this to the Lord's heart.
1: Of the knowledge of you,
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